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1: Thanks again for hanging out with us. We know you're super busy and there's other choices and things grabbing your attention, and you've decided to spend a little with us, so we are just so grateful for that. Psychologists say that the single biggest predictor of happiness isn't income, isn't relationship.
2: Okay.
1: It's not even your health.
2: Oh.
1: It is the ability to be content in ordinary moments.

0: basically sitting there not wishing you were somewhere else.
1: Yeah. Okay. Oh, I love that.
0: Now, they do say this is tough, particularly if you don't like your job. Could you imagine?
1: Yeah.
0: 8 hours of trying to be somewhere else constantly nagging at your brain.
1: Yeah.
0: That's insane.
1: That kind of comes down to, and maybe this is just top of mind because Casey and I had our performance reviews this week.
0: Smoked it.
1: Smoked it. And, you know, there's always that question in any job of like, where do you see yourself in 5 years? Mm-hmm. What do you want to do next? Blah, blah, blah. And I always find that question tough because it's like, don't get me wrong, I'm a motivated person and I can be motivated. But I also don't think there's anything wrong with just being like, I like this right now.
0: Sure.
1: And I do think it is really important to have those moments in life where you sit there and you just drink it in, because before you know it, you're going to look back on that and be like, I wish I appreciated that time.
0: Don't I know?
1: More.
0: Don't I know?
1: I know, man.
0: Don't I know? Mm-hmm. You preach, girl.
1: Yeah.
0: Because I get it.
1: Yeah.
0: More than,
1: I know you do,
0: than
1: yeah.
0: More than most people.
1: I'm sure you do.
0: How much time does he have left? I don't know. I don't know.
1: You just don't know.
0: Doesn't sound like a lot.
1: Yeah. So you got to live in the now, man.
0: Right? So we're asking, Janet, where is then your happy place?
2: Downstairs on my outside deck with my little dogs.
1: Oh, that is. What are your doggies' names?
2: Thelma and Louise.
1: Stop it right now. That is so cute.
0: Thelma and Louise. Oh, that is
1: great.
0: A riot.
2: And they fit the names, too.
0: I bet they do. Janet, you're the best. We appreciate you.
2: Thank you. I appreciate you guys, too.
0: Okay,
1: thanks,
0: have
1: Janet.
0: Yourself a great day.
2: Okay, you too.
1: Okay,
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7: Clearing throughout this evening, temperatures slowly falling to around zero by midnight tonight. Clear sky will continue overnight, but cold, low of -2. Wind chill is going to make it feel more like -6. Mix of sun and cloud for tomorrow with a chance of showers or flurries throughout the day. Feeling like -6 in the morning, hitting a high of +5 in the afternoon.

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0: Thanks again for hanging out. It's 1-800-990-2448. Minute to win it. 10 questions, 60 seconds. And we're actually going to play the passable version.
4: Ah, yes. A little nicer, a little softer. So you'll have 60 seconds. If you run across a question where you don't think you know the answer, you can say pass. And if we have enough time, we'll come back to those pass questions.
0: I'm going
4: to
0: play with our friend Paulina coming up. Also, have you got into a feud with someone? Maybe you currently are in a feud, or maybe you patched it up. This is off of the patch-up work, burying the hatchet, if you will, between Casey Musgraves and Miranda Lambert.
4: Right, they were in a bit of a feud for a while.
0: So we'll get you your thoughts coming up in minutes.
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1: Minute to win it.
0: All right, minute to win it, 10 questions, 60 seconds. And we're with Paulina from Got Made. You can look up Got Made if you got a chance.
2: Cleaning services.
0: Yeah, you might you might need her services. Right, Paulina?
3: Yeah, you guys are right.
0: All right.
2: She's pretty booked and busy, though.
0: Yeah. She tried to squeeze us in. She said, nope, not going to work.
2: I don't want to look after that disaster of your home.
0: Yeah, okay. That's not going to happen. So, Paulina, minute to win at 10 questions, 60 seconds. We will play the passable version today, which means if there is a question that you do not automatically have the answer for, use the word pass, and we'll go on to the next question. If we have enough time, we'll get back to those past questions. Just a sweet little reminder that the first answer you give us is the answer we must take, okay?
3: Okay.
0: All right.
2: Okay, timer will start after I finish reading the first question. How many letters are in the alphabet?
3: Oh, my God. Um, 26.
2: What is that big bike race in France called?
3: The Tour de France.
2: Who sings Beer Never Broke My Heart and Beautiful Crazy?
3: Oh, Luke Combs.
2: How many teams currently play in the Canadian Football League?
3: Nine.
2: Wow. What is the name of Han Solo's ship in Star Wars?
3: Oh, might have to pass on that one right now.
2: Okay. What museum holds the Mona Lisa?
3: The Louvre.
2: How many zodiac signs are there?
3: Oh, gosh.
4: Oh, for Pete's sake.
0: Yeah, it is 12.
2: You did get it right. Yeah. Yes. Yeah. I respect how calm, cool, and collected you were at every point during that.
0: No kidding, hey?
2: Yeah.
0: Paulina, that's my mom, Linda, single mom of six in Edmonton.
4: Oh, for Pete's sake.
0: And she would always say that every time the buzzer went off.
2: Yeah.
0: Oh, for Pete's sake.
2: Happened a lot in your house.
0: All the time. Constantly. Constantly. Paulina, you are the best, and we hope you have just a super awesome day today, okay?
3: Thanks, guys.
2: Thanks, Paulina.
3: Bye.
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9: Clearing through this evening, temperature falling to around zero by midnight tonight. Overnight tonight, clear sky, low minus two, feeling like minus six. A sun-cloud mix for tomorrow. There is the chance of flurries or showers throughout the day. High plus five, feeling like minus six in the morning.

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is young, she thinks she's grown. We're all first car, first date, WLD on a license plate. Now ain't life crazy? Yeah.

0: Country 105, playing today's best country. So we were talking about Kacey Musgraves and Miranda Lambert burying the hatchet. They have been feuding over the last couple of years over the song Mama's Broken Heart. Miranda recorded it. It was Kacey Musgraves' song. She wanted to record it, but didn't. Now they said, whatever. And now they're friends. They have a new single called Horses and Divorces on Kacey Musgraves' album. So,
1: good for them.
0: So we're talking about feuds. Have you had one? Did you bury one? Is it still active?
1: Ooh, so I had a big feud with one of my very good friends. Mm-hmm, mm-hmm. We didn't talk for 2 years.
0: Wow.
1: And what kind of broke the feud, I guess, mm-hmm, mm-hmm, was my sister was getting married.
0: Oh, okay.
1: And she wanted my friend Lloyd to be the MC at her wedding.
0: Oh, okay.
1: And she was like, oh, I know you guys haven't talked for a couple years, blah, blah, blah, but I'd really like him to do it. But is it going to be uncomfortable? Because I won't ask him. And I was like, you know what, sister, I'll figure something out. And I reached out. Lloyd always reminds me that,
0: wow,
1: I did the reaching out.
0: Yeah.
1: And we've been inseparable ever since. So
0: okay.
1: It's all good now because it was such a stupid little fight.
0: Usually it is.
1: Yeah, yeah, yeah. And all our mutual friends would always, like, if they were hanging out with Lloyd, they would message me and be like, he keeps talking about how much he misses you. I don't know why you guys aren't talking more. So we eventually figured it out. But it was a sad 2 years. Oh, and he got engaged, mm-hmm, while we were not friends.
0: Okay.
1: And we made up, again, right before my sister's wedding. And then he got married. And we were friends in time for me to at least attend the wedding.
0: Okay.
1: But had we not had that fight.
0: Yeah, you would have missed that too.
1: I probably would have been his, like, maid of honor.
0: Oh, I see.
1: Or his best
0: woman. Oh, I get it. You would have been upped.
1: I would think so. But I was lucky enough to get an invite because we were coming back.
0: Yeah, he's still fresh.
1: It was still very fresh.
0: Yeah. Ken, we're talking feuds now. Do you have to handle feuds anywhere in your life?
2: I'm a cattle inspector, so I've had to deal with SPCA and the cattle together, so I've had to step in quite a few times.
0: Whoa.
1: Ooh, KKK.
0: Do you have to flash a badge and stuff like that?
2: Well, I've got the badge, but I don't need to flash it.
0: No, I'd flash it. Yeah.
1: Ken, all the time, right?
0: Oh, man. Ken, yeah. I would wear it on my lapel.
2: Oh.
0: I would get a special hat made.
2: Well, I've got the hat. But
0: yeah, see that? I would do. You know, like a beauty queen has that sachet? I'd have that made.
2: Oh, that would look hot, wouldn't it?
0: Listen, they'd see me coming, Ken, and then be like, hey, we want to deal with Ken.
2: You bet.
0: I don't want to deal with him. Where's Ken? Nah, he's at lunch. You got to deal with me in my sachet.
2: That's right.
0: Yeah.
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0: Today's Best Country, Country 105. Good to have you along. I'm proud to announce that I have something in common with Kacey Musgraves and Miranda Lambert.
1: Okay.
0: They have buried the hatchet, and they're no longer feuding with each other.
1: Right. What happened with that whole thing?
0: So back in the day, the song Mama's Broken Heart, which Miranda Lambert recorded, mm-hmm. it was a song that Kacey Musgraves co-wrote, and Kacey wanted that on her album, but it was pitched to Miranda. So Miranda, she squirreled it away and ran into the studio like, and recorded it, mm-hmm. and then released it before Kacey could do it.
1: Right.
0: And so Kacey got upset. Mm-hmm. So there was the feud, but they buried the hatchet.
1: Oh, good.
0: In fact, there's a new song called Horses and Divorces that Miranda is helping Kacey on her latest album. So, you know what? They're friends now.
1: Okay. Okay? It's all behind them.
0: Now, I'm saying this because I think I have to start a feud in my neighborhood.
1: Oh, no. You know, those are the worst kind of feuds.
0: Well, and it's with a guy in the neighborhood. He's just moved in, like, inside of the year. So he doesn't know the rules of the neighborhood, because I've been there for, like, 13 years.
1: Yes, right.
0: Okay? So I know it.
1: Of course.
0: So I might have to start the feud. I don't want to do it.
1: How are you going to?
0: I don't know.
1: You haven't gotten that far yet.
0: Listen, I don't want to get into details because it's going to sound extremely petty.
1: Okay.
0: But it has to do with dogs, mm-hmm. and what your dog's doing around each other's property.
1: Yeah.
0: And how you're doing it.
1: That's always a tough one, isn't it?
0: It is. Yeah. So I'm strategizing. I'm thinking about this.
1: Mm-hmm.
0: I don't know how far it's going to go. Probably not far at all.
1: Probably not at all. But I get it. Sometimes you get in your head. And
0: yeah,
1: you're
0: I get
1: just
0: in
1: like,
0: my head
1: yeah,
0: all the time.
1: If I had time, yeah. I would do this. And sometimes that makes you feel a little bit better, whether or not you take action,
0: I'm
1: right?
0: probably not going to take any action.
1: Yeah, probably not. But maybe what you could do is start the feud, and then the two of you will make up, and then you'll be fast friends.
0: You know what I'll probably do? I'll start the feud in my head.
1: Uh-huh.
0: He'll have no participation whatsoever.
1: Of course.
0: He won't even know what's going on.
1: Right.
0: And then I'll resolve it in my head. Or maybe I'll continue in my head, but when he passes by, I'm like, hey, Doug, good to see you. Yeah. Hi, Rover.
1: And then love you.
0: I'm like, oh, the feud's just going now. It's going even worse.
1: Yeah. Actually, I see that happening.
0: Yeah. He's so nice. Oh,
1: man.
0: And he's putting it
1: driving
0: on.
1: Driving me nuts.
0: He's putting it on. He's just egging me. He's egging me on. I can see it in his face and I hear it in his tone. Yeah.
1: Yeah, that'll happen.
0: Yeah, I
1: see
0: so.
1: That.
0: So
1: totally.
0: It's all just going to be internal.
1: Mm-hmm, mm-hmm.
0: I think that's the safest.
1: I think so, too.
0: Yeah.
1: Just see how it plays out.
0: Have you ever been in a feud?
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5: Clearing throughout this evening, temperatures slowly falling to around zero by midnight tonight. Clear sky will continue overnight, but cold, low of -2. Wind chill is going to make it feel more like -6. Mix of sun and cloud for tomorrow with a chance of showers or flurries throughout the day, feeling like -6 in the morning, hitting a high of +5 in the afternoon.